Hallo Brunswick, Salzgitter, Penn, Wolfenbüttel, Gifhorn and Hutts Mountains. 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
1: When your legs don't work like they used to before, and I can't sweep you off of your feet,

Who's gonna listen to the jangle and the roar? Roll me over, roll me right and let him in. From the gray Atlantic Ocean to the wide Pacific shore, and you won't be together anymore, anymore.

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And just when you mean to tell her that you have no love to give her, then she gets you.

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But my son, my daughter, climbed out of the water, crying, Papa, you promised to play. 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

crickets are singing, the vesper bells ringing, cats curled asleep in the chair. 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

In the yard there was a punching bag that everybody felt the need to hit. I guess it's just a matter of common sense, but I think it's getting time for them to quit. What's the matter with poor Muffin? The farmer's dog is looking sad. 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And is there any real need for this? You sit around and count the days when everything is closing in on you. 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I think he's in need of some attention. 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But I'm not really a doctor. I'm more of a dentist or a shrink. If something's bothering you, don't look at me. I'm just sitting in the air.

Hallo Brunswick, Salzgitter, Penn, Wolfenbüttel, Gifhorn and Hearts Mountains. Here is Kim Wilde and you're listening to Radio Okavell 104.6.

Hi, this is Lenny Kravitz, and I want to say hello. Let love rule, y'all. Keep it going. Think positive. Enjoy life. Thank you. Peace, love, and God. Bye-bye.